want to, stare if you want to, but I got to party. I'm up in the party, I'm glad that I got you, and it's alright. You got you a partner, and

0: 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Word to your mother.
1: Dictation's enforced in Afghanistan. Revolution.

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0: here walking and talking to myself for about 4 hours now. Love is really a hurting thing.
1: Hey, man, what's happening?
0: Hey, brother, what's going on? All right. He's got his woman over there.
1: Yeah, how's he doing?
0: But mine's at home. What time is it? Damn, it's 12:45. I think I'm gonna walk up here and see what's going on up here at this discotheque. There's always something going on in there. What becomes of a broken heart?

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Everybody's going in, let me step on up here. One ticket, please. Lord have mercy, everybody's here. Hey, what's going on, man? Yeah, she's at home. Yeah, she's at home.

0: take it for granted. And when it happens, it's time to write your story.
1: Write your story.

of needs is really quite brief. I need a man who can bring my relief from all the stress and strains of the day with just a tiny stroll.

0: 98.1. A better mix of music.
1: I've been thinking about what you have done to me.

0: We're going back in time, bringing you the best music from the 70s.
1: Στα Dex του Athens Free FM, ο Σπύρος Ξυπολόπουλος.